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2: 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He had to stop a concert.
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4: 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All Night Long is the title of the whole thing, and then you had to be like, all right, 55 minutes.

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1: Lionel Richie had a bad night. He had to stop a concert.
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3: 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All Night Long is the title of the whole thing, and then you had to be like, all right, 55 minutes.

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0: 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Let that music take control. 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
1: Lionel Richie had a bad night. He had to stop a concert.
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3: I mean, it's really sad. All Night Long is the title of the whole thing, and then you had to be like, all right, 55 minutes.
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6: 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I have a major announcement from JT's Jeep Ram Lexington and Greystone Boulevard. 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
6: 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I have a major announcement from JT's Jeep Ram Lexington and Greystone Boulevard. 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
1: Lionel Richie had a bad night. He had to stop a concert.
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3: 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All Night Long is the title of the whole thing, and then you had to be like, all right, 55 minutes.
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6: 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I have a major announcement from JT's Jeep Ram Lexington and Greystone Boulevard. 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
9: Well, you know, the combination of HOA and old people, when they collide, it's no good sometimes. They're right. Already old and cranky, and now they're enforcing rules.
10: Okay, yeah. So I was going to say, when usually they align, you know, like old person and HOA, right. They become the same thing.
9: Well, this one, she took it to the next level.
10: Oh, yeah?
9: A retiree and board member of a neighborhood HOA in Indiana is accused of pooping.
10: Mm. What?
9: Not once.
10: Oh my.
9: But at least twice on the side of a neighbor's house, and was denying the act until confronted with the video evidence.
10: I didn't do it. Oh, that's me. Yeah, that's me. I did it.
9: Court documents reveal how a homeowner went out to mow his lawn only to find a pile of human crap beside his air conditioner.
10: Holy smokes.
9: This was not the first time he found human poop piled around his home. And it wasn't the first time he caught the culprit on camera either. The homeowner caught an unknown woman on video surveillance entering his lawn a few weeks before that, leaving him a gift alongside his house.
10: Such an awful gift.
11: It really is. Right by the air conditioner.
10: Oh, yeah. So hopefully it didn't suck in that air.
11: Yeah, that's gonna be my goodness.
10: I don't need to see that.
9: You want to see an old lady taking a poop?
10: You know, I just don't.
12: What happened to her?
9: After the second pooping was perpetrated, the homeowner contacted police and handed over surveillance footage that

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Fox. I'm just getting going today. My voice hasn't caught up with my body just yet, so we'll work on that and play you some music. Here's Van Halen, Fox 102.3.

know, you could grill out this 4th, or you could not worry about the cleanup and all that stuff and head out to the Fort Jackson celebration of America's 250th birthday. We'll be out there broadcasting live. I don't know if we'll be participating in the hot dog eating contest, but many will. There's the car and Jeep show, military displays. You've got music from Steve Ray Ladson and the 282nd Army Band, food trucks. It's going to be a big old time. Again, you don't have to clean up. Just head out there with your valid ID to get on base at Fort Jackson

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Thanks, Robert Lewis, for reminding me that. He tagged me in a post and says, God killed the dinosaurs because he knew Dale Earnhardt would need the gasoline to win the 1998 Daytona 500.

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If you're wondering why there's increased traffic and increased spotlight on Lexington today, that's that is why.

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Devin here in the studio. Every day is a holiday. Some I question the need for, like today is Almond Butter Crunch Day. I don't even know what that is. A combination of toffee covered with chocolate and sprinkled with toasted almonds. Sounds delicious.

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Well, the answer is when the speed exceeds 6 miles per hour. Now you know. 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

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They have a new album coming out this Friday. Head to your favorite local music store and pick it up. Manifest is not there anymore. Just a reminder.

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This next band I have for you coming to Charlotte. They have two dates, and then two dates in Atlanta, Georgia. That'll be the closest dates for us to go travel to see Rush.

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2023, the big movie of the weekend was Toy Story. Beat out all the others. Beat out Jackass. Beat out Superwoman. I think this coming week, there's some contenders. Maybe Moana. That might take the reign. Or maybe Spider-Man. It's a toss-up for me between those two. I don't think Minions and Monsters will do it, or The Odyssey. I think it's going to be Spider-Man.

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Yes, it's on the 3rd, just not to compete with everybody else, but that starts around 6 p.m. There's food, drinks, games, and fireworks at around 9:20, so head on out to the Ice House Amphitheater and join me broadcasting live for Fox.

Devin in the studio. If you're wanting to get a dumb phone, well, you got another option now for $500. The company that made the Commodore 64 back in the day now has the Commodore Callback 8020, which can't access social media, email, or web, but you'll still get essentials like WhatsApp, Maps, and Spotify. 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

part of 2 hours of commercial-free rock. Yeah, we do it every weekday at 11:50 a.m. and then again in the afternoon at 3:50 p.m. with Brady. What's up, y'all? Devin here in the studio. Let's keep it rolling.

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I'm not buying it, literally or figuratively.

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2: Lionel Richie had a bad night. He had to stop a concert.
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4: 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All Night Long is the title of the whole thing, and then you had to be like, all right, 55 minutes.

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Coming up in a moment, I've got a list of stats. Look at who we are and the things we do, kind of like this. 20% of us say we've worn the same outfit multiple days in a row when working from home. I could say I am part of that 20%.

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All right, here's a statistical look at who we are and the things we do. 60% of people say they check their phones within 10 minutes of waking up. Yes, I do that. 54% of people admit they have rewatched a TV show because they didn't feel like starting something new. That is not me. I wouldn't do that. 45% of people admit they've forgotten to cancel a free streaming trial before getting charged. Oh, yeah, I'm definitely guilty of that one. 40% of people say they have a favorite spot on the couch that nobody else should sit in. I kind of have my spot, but I don't. If my kids sit there, that's fine. 13% of women always carry chocolate in their purse. I can't speak to that. I don't carry chocolate in my, what I call my purse, which is my car. I have like everything in there. 47% of adults lie to their doctor about how much they drink. No, I was pretty honest with mine. 8% of people say they never get a cold. I can't say that. And finally, 21% say they have eaten dessert before dinner when nobody was watching. I don't care if you watch me.

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Fox 102.3, Devin 11 in the studio. I am done for the day, actually taking a couple days off. I believe Marty will be filling in for me, who's filling in for Brady, who's filling in for Amy in the afternoon. Yeah, it'll all go back to normal in about another week. But nevertheless, we'll see you Thursday right here on Columbia's Rock Station, Fox 102.3.

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Yeah, Brady with Fox 102.3, Columbia's Class of Rock, in for Amy Reed. All right, 4th of July weekend. I know it's only Monday, but man, there's a lot going on in the area we'll get into. I'll get you up to date from the weekend with your news that rocks. 2 hours of ad-free rock on the way in this hour. 3 things you need to know.

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2: 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He had to stop a concert.
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4: 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All Night Long is the title of the whole thing, and then you had to be like, all right, 55 minutes.

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0: 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Let that music take control. Come on and sing along.
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A chef going viral for what he's saying about grilling burgers. 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
3: First thing you need to know, a chef is saying some crazy things, claiming you should never cook burgers on a grill because you lose too much of the fat, which means they don't taste as good. Either that chef has never had burgers on a grill or he's high. They taste better on a grill, dude. So do steaks. Second thing you need to know, for years, many women have been told to suck in your stomach. Really? Because never once in my life would I have the balls to tell a woman to suck in her stomach. Who's telling these women that? Other women? Anyways, physical therapists say doing it all the time could be causing you harm. It can cause back pain, hip, jaw, or rib tension, pelvic floor issues, and pain in your ribs and chest. So just let that gut hang out, ladies. Be proud of your beer belly. Or what do you guys call it? A muffin top? Let it muffin out. And third thing you need to know, there's a lot going on with the 4th of July. I'll be running that stuff down throughout the week. And before it all kicks off with the fireworks at night, Saturday, July 4th, the weekly Columbia tradition is continuing. 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
5: 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Superior and Rosewood and QG at Gervais Street. 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

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So a RoboCop, literally a robot hired as a police officer, recently fired. And not because of what this robot did. It's what it didn't do. I'll explain next on The Fox.

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0: know that in Ohio, they had a RoboCop on the job? Yeah. It's Brady with Fox 102.3, Columbia's Classic Rock. So this RoboCop's name was Dubbot, and it cost the taxpayers over $67,000. What did Dubbot accomplish? Well, zero arrests, zero tickets, and zero criminal cases. It didn't do anything. Spent 10 months cruising a parking garage. And then it eventually got sent back to the manufacturer. But you got to look at the bright side, right? It mastered modern government efficiency. It showed up, did nothing, burned through public money, and quietly disappeared before anybody demanded results. I think Dubbot has a future in politics.
1: This election, stop settling for politicians who pretend to do something. Meet Dubbot, the only candidate with a proven record of accomplishing absolutely nothing.
2: My fellow taxpayers, I promise to spend money responsibly by spending all of it.
1: Imagine what he can fail to accomplish in public office.
2: I will create committees to investigate creating more committees.
1: Just cameras, press conferences, and the reassuring appearance of progress.
2: Together, we can lower expectations for everyone.
1: Dubbot for mayor.
2: Now excuse me as I get back to accepting campaign donations disguised as consulting fees.
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Nice tickets. Send us a photo of your dad online. 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We could hook him up. 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

You know, unless there is a lot of money thrown at them, and I just don't see anybody throwing a lot of money at them to get back together, we're never going to see Skid Row with Sebastian Bach. That's not going to happen. I've been wrong before, but they literally hate each other, like absolutely. But then again, you know what? So did the Police, and they made it work, and they went back out on the road. A few other bands, too. But right now, if you want to see Sebastian Bach in a rock band, he is filling in for Dee Snider with Skid Row, and rumors are that they're doing well together. They've added dates to their tours, so. Skid Row, 18 in life. It's the Fox.

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They've been on the road for a long time, man, like 35, 40 years. 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

One half of Heart. She's got some solo stuff coming out with her new band. It's Brady with Fox 102.3, Columbia's Classic Rock. A legendary blues guitarist celebrating 90 years of age. And he's doing it with a big bash, with big names. I'll tell you about that. And out of these four bands, which one is bringing in the most money when it comes to touring? The Eagles, Metallica, AC/DC, or Bruce Springsteen? I'll tell you who and get you up to date with all the news that rocks coming up next on The Fox.

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1: All right, let's start with Ann Wilson and Part, releasing Consecrated Ground, August 14th. If you don't know, she's in another band called Tripster. Yeah, Ann bounces back and forth, continuing to balance solo work alongside Hart. Legendary blues guitarist Buddy Guy is going to celebrate his 90th birthday with a New York concert featuring guests including Eric Clapton, Billy Gibbons, John Mayer, Susan Tedeschi, and Derek Trucks. And who do you think this year's highest-grossing tours are? If you had Metallica in the top three, you're wrong. So far, it's AC/DC, the Eagles, and Bruce Springsteen. At the very top, it's AC/DC. $120 million so far. 907,000 tickets sold. And average price for a ticket, $132. I'm Brady. That's your news that rocks. You can stay up to date online anytime at fox1023.com.

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0: right, let's get into some random weird news from over the weekend. It's Brady on Fox 102.3, Columbia's class of rock, like this Florida man on the run. They haven't caught him yet, trying to steal steak and brisket from a grocery store by shoving them down his pants. Let it go, guys. I mean, if you're stealing food, it's because you don't have the money and you're hungry. Maybe I'm being kind of a bleeding heart, but aren't there more important things to focus on? A crazy story out of Texas. A giraffe located after being on the loose for several days in Texas.
1: We have located her. She's fat and happy and safe. She just decided to go on a little fling and had a bit of a catch me if you can attitude there for a minute. But we've located her. She's safe. And we will be happy to update everybody at the welcome home Gracie party.
0: How do you not immediately find a giraffe? I feel like they wouldn't be hard to spot. And from the Madonna files, man, she hasn't been really newsworthy in many years. But she made a public statement saying she no longer wants to pose nude. How old is she now? 80? Madonna, we thank you for that. Very appreciated. And happy birthday to Gary Busey, turning 82 today. You know, there's two celebrities I love, Keanu Reeves and Gary Busey. I love Gary Busey because I think after his accident, when he started saying a lot of weird things, he became a misunderstood comical genius. You think I'm crazy, but no, I really believe that. I don't think people understand him. I think something happened in that accident where it triggered something in his brain. He says some really funny stuff that gets overlooked. One of my favorite clips ever is Gary being interviewed and just going off the rails. Listen to this. And happy birthday, Gary.
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3: Let's talk about buttered sausage. 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
3: It's not my jam. 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I buy honey, and I kiss it on the lips.

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2: Lionel Richie had a bad night. He had to stop a concert.
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4: I mean, it's really sad. All Night Long is the title of the whole thing, and then you had to be like, all right, 55 minutes.

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9: 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I'm Dan Morgan of Morgan & Morgan. 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

Sometimes a song that launches a band's career isn't one they wrote. You got Brady on the Big Old Hairy Fox. This next class of rock song started as a gamble, taking a legendary soul song and completely reinventing it. The artist, the song, and the story. Behind the Rock, coming up next on The Fox.

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1: Some songs become so connected to one band that it's easy to forget they didn't write them. This one exploded out of the speakers with swagger, grit, but behind it was a risky decision by a young band that hadn't even released its first album. Instead of leading with an original song, they chose to reinvent a classic soul song, first recorded by Otis Redding, 1968. Not the obvious move. Cover songs could easily make a band seem like they were leaning on someone else's success. But they stripped away the polished soul arrangement, cranked up the guitars, and they turned it into something new, raw, bluesy, and unmistakably their own. That gamble paid off. It became their breakthrough hit, introduced millions of people to the band, and even sent a new generation back to discover Otis Redding's original recording. Few cover songs managed to honor the past while creating an identity all their own. This one did exactly that. Behind the Rock, it's the Black Crowes and Hard to Handle on The Fox.

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A chef going viral for what he's saying about grilling burgers. He might be insane. Ladies, stop holding in your gut. I'll tell you why. And 4th of July, got a lot going on this coming up weekend. And I got your three things you need to know coming up next on The Fox.

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3: First thing you need to know, a chef is saying some crazy things, claiming you should never cook burgers on a grill because you lose too much of the fat, which means they don't taste as good. Either that chef has never had burgers on a grill or he's high. They taste better on a grill, dude. So do steaks. Second thing you need to know, for years, many women have been told to suck in your stomach. Really? Because never once in my life would I have the balls to tell a woman to suck in her stomach. Who's telling these women that? Other women? Anyways, physical therapists say doing it all the time could be causing you harm. It can cause back pain, hip, jaw, or rib tension, pelvic floor issues, and pain in your ribs and chest. 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Be proud of your beer belly. Or what do you guys call it? A muffin top? Let it muffin out. And third thing you need to know, there's a lot going on with the 4th of July. I'll be running that stuff down throughout the week. And before it all kicks off with the fireworks at night, Saturday, July 4th, the weekly Columbia tradition is continuing. 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

2.3 Ryan Knight is in 1776. Once again, 1776. That's how many songs we're going to be playing. And not a single one of them will be a repeat. That starts tomorrow at 5, man.

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Columbia's number one for classic rock is this big old Harry Fox 102.3. Today's National Bacon Burnt End Day. Who doesn't love bacon, let alone just that crispy piece that's on the very edge? Oh, God, I wish I had some bacon, but I got whiskey tonight. Oh, yeah. We're doing Black Barrel. We're doing that Irish whiskey. James and Jenner will be so jealous when he finds out I already opened

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You got to celebrate America's 250th birthday at Fort Jackson. 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

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It's Fox 102.3. I'm thinking you save a little bit of money. Don't buy fireworks. Go see the biggest show that's going to be in Columbia. That's going to be at Fort Jackson at the Hilton Field. Oh, yeah. Including a light show. 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
4: 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All Night Long is the title of the whole thing, and then you had to be like, all right, 55 minutes.

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Countdown is on until 5 p.m. tomorrow when we are kicking off 1776. That's 1,776 songs without a single repeat. It's like the whole entire Fox library plus some. It's insane. And it's going to be rocking. There's going to be so many tracks you haven't heard in a long time. By the way, we got news outside the box coming up next hour where we're going to be talking about a Mexican Batman. A real Mexican vigilante is wanted by the police. Surprisingly, the story's not out of Florida, but it's crazy and it's fun, and I got it coming up.